Okay, this is exciting for me. 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Ladies and gentlemen, please, a huge round of applause for my friend and yours, Laura Pausini.

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0: And when I declare to my design, like Frankenstein's monster, I am your father, I am your god, and you the magic that I conjure. The thankless wine, the blasphemous jerk, my creature had no love for me, which made me berserk.
1: I am covered in vomit, I am coated in sick, I have no name and no place, this is no way to live.
0: So I took over my creation, the spew-coated protein, I plugged myself in, and became one with machine.

I think we got this all wrong. It's about time we called it. Bangs the right of the people.